0: That is a David Bowie song. Okay, but here's another one I could screw up.
1: What is it?
0: Am I gonna do this by myself?
1: Yeah, you should do it by myself. Do it by yourself.
0: Okay, well, I think I'll try it in a different key. I'll try it in the normal key.
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0: ready for something really special tonight? You betcha. This is the city we wanted to do this in. You people have been awesome to us. And the night's just begun.
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0: Hey, what's up?
1: Hi. I'm Ciara. How are you?
0: Bro, nice to meet you.
2: Hey, boy!
0: You want to go inside?

0: Hey, what's up?
1: Hi. I'm Sierra. How are you?
0: Proud to meet you.
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2: 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I'll see you later.

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0: How you feeling?
1: 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Actually really nice out. How are you feeling?
0: I'm feeling great.
1: Let's go. Are you kidding? We didn't like, what is this? Desert cheerleading?
0: Yeah.
2: La música es la poesía del aire. 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